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Channel A2. BLS. Breathing problem. McKinley Terrace Apartments. 807. East Wright Avenue. Unit A. As in Alpha 306. Aid. 5. Channel A2. BLS. Breathing problem. McKinley Terrace Apartments. 807. East Wright Avenue. Unit A. As in Alpha 306. Time 1807.

engine 11, and medic 3, channel A2, ALF, respiratory distress, McKinley Terrace Apartments, 807, East Wright Avenue, Unit A, as in Alpha 306, engine 11, and medic 3, channel A2, ALF, respiratory distress, McKinley Terrace Apartments, 807, East Wright Avenue, Unit A, as in Alpha 306, time 1809.

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LA2, ALS, respiratory distress, McKinley Terrace Apartment, 807, East Wright Avenue, Unit A, as in ALSA 306, Aid, 5, Channel A2, ALS, respiratory distress, McKinley Terrace Apartment, 807, East Wright Avenue, Unit A, as in ALSA 306, time 1818.

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0: calling to tell you. I'm seeing it come out of 1909 Closet. You got a five-story multifamily dwelling. It's about 100 by 100. I got nothing showing on two sides. I'll be doing a 360. Engine 2 upon your arrival. Move forward and investigate. No alarm sounding. No one's evacuating.
1: Engine, Battalion 2 is on scene. Battalion 2 is command. Doing a 360. First incoming engine, investigate. No alarm sounding. Nobody's evacuating. 1859.
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0: 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Second unit, FTC is on the Alpha Delta corner. So get yourself in position and then go to the lobby.
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0: Receive. Engine 1, ladder 1, ascending for high res. 360 is complete, nothing visible. On all four sides, I'll be returning to side alpha for the command post.

0: Hey, man, from Angel One. Do we have a floor number for the smoke? Tonight. Command from Angel One. Panel says all systems are normal.
1: Copy. System show normal. Notes within the dispatch, a resident called stating smoke is worse and alarm is back on, but doesn't see anything. Let's continue to investigate.
0: Agent 1 received, continue to investigate. Command, floors 1 through 3 are clear.
1: Receive, 1 through 3 clear. Dispatch shows room 420.
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1: 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We'll drive you all the way up to the top.
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1: 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Taking the alley.

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Medic 4, Channel A2, ALS, chest pain, Nativity House Day Shelter, 702, South 14th Street. 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
1: Go ahead, Battalion 2.
0: We're going to need some assistance with some research on getting a different callback number. There's no Knox box. The numbers available on the NBC are not active phone numbers, and we have folks from Tacoma Rail saying they want to move a train in front of our position.
1: We'll see. We'll look at CMI and see if there's anything there.

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0: 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We are unable to make contact with any of the phone numbers. We don't see any hazard, and it doesn't seem to appear to have an alarm actively going off.

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1: Letter four, we'll do the A and the K.

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0: Battalion Zero from command.
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0: We made oxygen into the contractor shed. 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

Engine 7, Channel A2, BLS, sick person, 6734, South Monroe Street, Unit C, is in Charlie. Engine 7, Channel A2, BLS, sick person, 6734, South Monroe Street, Unit C, is in Charlie. Time 013.

0: 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We have a 200 single-story office building and a detached warehouse building. We have nothing showing at this time. Inch five, we're investigating. 72 on your arrival. 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Engine 12, standby. 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Line 4, standby. Engine 5 will be retaining command.
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0: Red Letter Force, that's
1: Line 4 from Command. I'm going to have you go back to that Orion complex. The back lock on the gate is cut. Make access and go back to that maintenance shed. Just make sure we have nothing going on over there. We got nothing across Lincoln.

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0: Hey, it's your ceiling vent, so I'm dripping. 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Yikes. You could hire the guy your neighbor recommended, but I'm pretty sure that's just his cousin. Do we know if he's licensed, or does he just own a ladder?
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The following is a test. 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
1: Attention all units, USDD alerting to phones and iPads is currently down. U.S. Digital has been made aware of the problem, and they are working on the problem. Again, USDD alerting to the phones and iPads is currently down. U.S. Digital has been made aware, and they are currently working on the problem. 0708.
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1: 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We do want to say the code that's on the lockbox is not accurate.
0: Yeah, we just got a call from the alarm company giving us the new code.
1: 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We're all good here.
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0: Tacoma into 16th on scene. Establish command 2302. 6 Ave, a heavy 100 by 100, three-story, wood frame, multi-family apartment complex. Nothing showing on sides Delta, Alpha. We do have evacuation and alarm sounding. Battalion 1 can do a mobile 360. Engine 16 will be investigating.
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0: command from Battalion 1, 360 complete, nothing showing. I saw strobes going off in the east wing.
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1: 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Right now, we are trying to access the panel. 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
2: 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We're gonna check room 14 and possibly
0: receive Engine 16. 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
2: Sixth Street, Unit C, is in Charlie 1, 8, 2, Channel A2, BLS, breathing problem, Orchard Heights Apartments Building C, is in Charlie, 4901, South 56th Street, Unit C, is in Charlie 1, time 10:16.
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Medic 2, Channel A2, ALS, respiratory distress, Orchard Heights Apartments Building C, is in Charlie, 4901, South 56th Street. Unit C, is in Charlie 1, Medic 2, Channel A2, ALS, respiratory distress, Orchard Heights Apartments Building C, is in Charlie, 4901, South 56th Street. 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
1: 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We have the owners of the two parked vehicles here awaiting arrival.
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We'll go AOR. 11:56.

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1: Okay.
0: 40.

0: call me Agent 14. Do you have a contact phone number for the boat that's in distress? Agent 14, it's the one in the notes. For the sheriff's boat has eyes on. They are unable to get to them because they are in the sandbar at this time. Agent 14.
1: 1246.

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0: 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Medic 4 from engine 16. We have a 64-year-old female. Change of light was near sink B. Family's found her in the bathroom, hunched over. Initial BP showed 90 over 60. Currently, she's laid down. Blood pressure is 100.
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Letter 3, channel A2, initial report of unconscious, Kajureth and Eros, 8201, 6th Avenue, Unit 337. 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
0: 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Hypotensive at 90 over 50, complaining at a 7 out of 10 chest pain.
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Engine 12, ladder 4, battalion 2, and safety 3, channel A3, BLS, motor vehicle accident, northbound 54th to southbound interstate 5, engine 12, ladder 4, battalion 2, and safety 3, channel A3, BLS, motor vehicle accident, northbound 54th to southbound interstate 5, time 14:38.

0: coming from Engine 2, Engine 2's on-scene command at northbound 54th. We have one car on the shoulder on all four wheels. All occupants have evacuated. This is going to be on the on-ramp from 54th going southbound. Engine 2 will be investigating. Letter 4, give me an upstream block.
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Engine 9, Channel A2, BLS, breathing problem, Park 19 Apartments, 4101, South 19th Street, Unit 133, Time 1452.

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3: Eight, channel A2, BLS, breathing problem, Park 19 Apartments, 4101, South 19th Street, Unit 133, eight, channel A2, BLS, breathing problem, Park 19 Apartments, 4101, South 19th Street, Unit 133, time 1501.

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0: Hey, two, this call is going to be on the corner of 56 and 5. You'll find us on the south end.
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4: Eight nine, channel A2, BLS, breathing problem, Avanera Pacific Ridge, 3625, East B, is in Bravo Street, Unit 413A, SN Alpha, 8, 9, Channel A2, BLS, breathing problem, Avanera Pacific Ridge, 3625, East B, is in Bravo Street, Unit 413A, SN Alpha, time 1544. 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